machine. Wait a minute, shake your arm, then use your palm. Stay on the scene like a sex machine.

to see is what to get. Listen to people and saw things I things I do them no more. Things I say them no more. Changes come once in life. Stop forgiving me, stop bothering me, stop forgiving me, stop forcing me, stop fighting me, stop.

0: 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Κανάλι 1, 90,4.
1: Hard games and hard games. I said let's play, I should know better. My boy ain't my boy, but I call him that cause it feels better. Court case last Monday, but he bust trial, so I feel better. Painkillers and codeine, I got stomach cramps and I'm my sweater. Dark

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1: 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I don't even care. I need a photo with Drake because my Instagram is weak as f.
2: What are you talking about?
3: I'm just being real.

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Build relations within your society merely to survive or equally to prosper. Step back to step forward. Hold tight or let go. The decisions to make in instances without choice. Your own emotions may surprise.

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Relax. I need some information first. Just the basic facts. 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

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It breaks my heart I came on board so late. You reached us all with your rallying cry. 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

I tried to show 'em. Yeah, yeah, yeah, yeah, yeah. Gone on you with the pick and roll. Younger flame, he in sicko mode.

constant pursuit of that particular feeling when soul leaves body. Careful now. Body leaves soul.